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I refuse to lose another friend to drugs. Just come home.

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Oh my, my, oh my, my love, I take one look at you, you're taking me out.

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I will show you what you need to do. 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And just for you, it is jumping. I wanna take you here, wanna take you there. Every day we'll be humping. One time, two times, tell ya. Gimme, gimme your love and I'll hold ya. Make up your mind, cause I need to know where to go.

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1: All the hits.
2: Hit Radio North Music.
0: Zlepši si náladu.